Master's Bridge. Hello, sweet boy.

aimlessly broadcasting with a heightened sense of euphoria from the vinyl-lined walls of the Bob FM studio. 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

laughing, hiding behind a rainbow's wall, slipping and sliding all along the waterfall with you, a brown-eyed girl.

Van Morrison with Brown Eyed Girl on 93.7 Bob FM on your Thursday. Going to be a warm one today. Highs in the mid-90s before tomorrow, Saturday, and Sunday when we are going to be around triple digits with the temperatures. Yeah, it's going to be quite hot. All right, if you missed the party last night for Why Not Wednesdays,

7, Bob FM, wrapping up my Thursday morning with Duran Duran, Hungry Like the Wolf. That does it for me today and for the week, everybody. We're off for the next few days to celebrate the holiday. So I will chat with you Monday morning. Have a great and safe 4th. I'll leave you now with Madonna.

Transmitting from high atop Dominion Tower with an irrational fear of heights and a deep commitment to the lost art of playing anything. WNOB Chesapeake. You've got your knob on 93.7 Bob FM.

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Transmitting from high atop Dominion Tower with an irrational fear of heights and a deep commitment to the lost art of playing anything. 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

Sir Elton John right there. I had a friend who saw him not too long ago. She is like this big work conference. She works for like a big tech company, and they had him come play at like their retreat, whatever. It looked phenomenal. If you ever get to see Elton John after seeing your videos, you got to make it happen. I am about to get out of here. It's a holiday weekend, and then I'm on holiday next week. We're going to go to the Outer Banks. We are so excited. So I will not be here. I won't talk to you for quite some time. Have a great 4th of July. Please drink lots of water. Please take care of yourself. Alex is coming in next, and she's got some great music on the way. I'm leaving you with Echo and the Bunnymen, Lips Like Sugar. And if you want to keep up with me outside of the radio, Instagram is where you can find me.

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